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1: Hey, it's Evan Cohen coming up Monday. As NFL teams continue to report to training camp, we'll look ahead to some of the bigger QB battles left to be answered. 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
4: A walk-off homer in the bottom of the 14th inning. What a night.
0: From opening day.
4: Hammer to left field. See you later. Mike Trout, how's that to start the season?
0: To the All-Star game.
4: Oh my goodness, he crushed it. Giancarlo Stanton and the American League with one swing has tied it up.
5: 457-foot home run. How much fun was that?
6: Oh, that was amazing.
0: Plus, every game of Major League Baseball's postseason.
4: Judge back some more. Leaping and he caught it. Out of here. Mookie Betts. Shohei Ohtani.
0: Until a champion is crowned at the World Series.
4: And the Dodgers have won it. Repeat champions for the first time in baseball in 25 years. The Dodgers are World Series champs.
0: Major League Baseball is on ESPN Radio. Marty and McGee.
7: Well, and then there was Underground. 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
7: 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I mean, it was wild, dude. You rolled in there, and there's, like, people in cages and stuff. I think the Underground is the first time that I ever heard Nine Inch Nails.
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6: A walk-off homer in the bottom of the 14th inning. 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
6: 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Giancarlo Stanton and the American League with one swing has tied it up.
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6: 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Shohei Ohtani.
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6: 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The Dodgers are World Series champs.
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0: keep it limber and strong. But I don't blame him a bit, and I'm actually, as a peripheral NBA fan, I pay attention to the league because I'm sort of captivated by the athleticism and whatnot. I'm really interested to see how this goes. And, you know, being a peripheral Kokoza and a peripheral Philadelphia sports fan, they're irrational. They're like SEC fans, man. Everything is a 7-alarm fire. Everything is skies falling. That guy sucks. He's terrible. And then the next second, he's the greatest thing since peanut butter.
1: Oh, yeah.
0: It's the beautiful misery of being a passionate sports fan, and I literally live it every day. I mean, the Phillies play 200 games a year if they make it to the World Series or whatever, and every day on the beach it's just nothing but a bunch of raising hell about this pitcher or that guy or this.
1: Yeah.
0: It's wild. But
1: they live it. Well, and listen, a guy who lived it firsthand is Charles Barkley, who, you know, was kind of the face of frustration, you know, for the Sixers. And, I mean, he told Stephen A. yesterday, he said, let me tell you something. He said, if the 76ers win back-to-back titles and then LeBron retires at 45, he said, I might say, this dude, I think I saw the greatest basketball player ever. And that's the guy who just repaired his relationship with Michael Jordan. I'm just saying, y'all can bang on him all you want for chasing rings, this, that, and so-and-so, but
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6: 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Stuff it to 10 feet. Sam misses his putt. 22 seconds. Put my name on the jug.
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7: A walk-off homer in the bottom of the 14th inning. 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
5: From opening day.
7: Hammer to left field. 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Mike Trout, how's that to start the season?
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7: 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Giancarlo Stanton and the American League with one swing has tied it up.
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7: Judge back, back some more. Leaping and he caught it. Out of here. Mookie Betts. Shohei Ohtani.
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7: 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Repeat champions for the first time in baseball in 25 years. The Dodgers are World Series champs.

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1: Hello there. I'm Mark Robbins. So LeBron says, yo, Philly. He signs a two-year, $8 million deal with the 76ers. That might just be how many games Philly wins next regular season. With LeBron, Joel Embiid, Tyrese Maxey, Jaylen Brown. That's sort of the idea that Sixers great Allen Iverson has.
2: Definitely championship or bust, man. I mean, that's the added piece, you know what I mean, that we need. Obviously, you put him on anything, to me, you know what I mean, you definitely have a chance. But obviously, a whole lot of things got to go right, you know what I mean, during the season.
1: That's Allen Iverson. Major League

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5: If I'm Jaylen Brown, I am ecstatic about 21 points coming in, and a guy who's seen everything, every defense, every aspect of the game that you can possibly imagine coming to my team. 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It could have been Kevin McHale. It could have been Robert Parrish. It could have been DJ. Who knows, right? Was it Larry's team in the end? Yeah. But on any given night, it could have been anybody else's.
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4: 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Mike Trout, how's that to start the season?
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4: Gone. 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Giancarlo Stanton and the American League with one swing has tied it up.
5: 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How much fun was that?
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1: Hey, it's Evan Cohen. 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
1: 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Rice leads the New York Yankees into Philadelphia to go head-to-head with Kyle Schwarber and the Phillies.
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1: 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Amber and Ian.
3: Athletic Director Ward Manuel, he is stepping down at the end of this calendar year.
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3: He had a ton of success. It's why he didn't get canned for any one thing immediately. 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And the University of Michigan is trying to move on with a different reputation.
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0: New York and how difficult it's going to be for them to repeat. For years now, Zeno, it's been the Western Conference. Oh, my God. Now, the Western Conference may still have the two best teams, if you want to make that case, San Antonio and Oklahoma City. But you look at the Eastern Conference, it's looking like a bloodbath right now. The Eastern Conference. You got the top tier right now. Let's say it's New York, the champions. Philadelphia, they had Jaylen Brown and LeBron James. And Detroit won 60 games last year. Okay. Boston is still likely going to be a really good regular season team, at least. Toronto, if the Kawhi Leonard trade goes through. Miami just added Giannis Antetokounmpo. Indiana gets Tyrese Halliburton back. You know, this Eastern Conference, there's a lot of teams here who are going to be really good next season.
1: It's going to be as a competitive regular season as you've seen in a long time. At least that's the way it's projecting, right?
0: They try.
1: There's five or six teams in each conference that there's a legitimate argument for them to do it. I mean, would you even include Houston as a unique champion to come back and do it again?
0: What I think they're one of the teams that can do it? I don't know. Coming up next, though, he's Mark Zeno. I'm Jonathan Zaslow. Are we looking at a redemption arc? This is Game Day on ESPN Radio and the ESPN app.
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0: All-Star Weekend going on. AZ Flood last night wins the three-point shootout. This is Game Day on ESPN Radio. 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I'm Jonathan Zaslow. He's Mark Zinno. So WNBA All-Star Weekend going on. You got the All-Star Game tonight. But I do wonder if the WNBA, like, do you think, Zinno, that WNBA officials, all the talk right now, and not that WNBA conversation is going to be front and center. I mean, we've spent the last couple hours, the main story here on game day, of course, has been LeBron James and him announcing yesterday and signing with the Philadelphia 76ers. And it's not as if LeBron didn't do that, would the WNBA All-Star have been front and center of conversation here on game day? The answer to that is no. But in general, you have to figure that LeBron, you know, the extra conversation surrounding that has certainly, the main conversation over the last couple of days has been LeBron. Do you think the WNBA may be a little bit annoyed that that is now the center of the basketball universe as opposed to maybe the WNBA, you know, putting all their stars out there for a couple of days?
1: They don't have the right to be annoyed at this point in time. Every time that they've had the spotlight shined on them, they've messed it up. So, and routinely, for a league that's had opportunity after opportunity over the past couple of years to shine a light on the game itself and the players and the stars, they continue to force us to talk about the wrong things about the league. So, no, they don't have a right to be upset about it.
0: And by the way, Zinno, you may remember last year, this time last year with All-Star Weekend, they came

0: be there. And just, I wanted to make sure I was out of everyone's way. Like, you know, just play quick, don't hold anyone up. I was always like the fifth person in the group or something like that when I wasn't supposed to be there. So just maybe conditioned that way a little bit, and I just kept it going. Excuse me. And I'm proud that I also kept it that way with a chance to win a major down the stretch. Like, right, nothing felt like it changed coming down those last few holes.
1: Yeah, it did. Because again, you know, obviously your birdies on 16 and 18 are huge and a lot of people talking about them. But I came on here yesterday talking about your holes on 15 and 17 and how you were basically golf got it out of the 15th hole, you know, with that lie in your the bunker. And you didn't spend a lot of time. You're just like, all right, I'm gonna take my medicine, get up and down, let's bogey and get back to work. Then you birdie. And then the break on 17 where, what, you had an iron go 300 yards on you?
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0: I'm Dave Mager. 49ers coach Kyle Shanahan will be limited to start training camp. He was in a car crash 11 days ago, suffering a severe concussion, plus a broken nose, a broken hand, broken ribs, and took more than 40 stitches to his face. 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General Manager John Lynch updated reporters.
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1: Hey, it's Evan Cohen coming up Monday. As NFL teams continue to report to training camp, we'll look ahead to some of the bigger QB battles left to be answered. 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

0: Ohio State Buckeyes to the national championship team. These aren't good freshmen. These are like all-time players who happen to be 18. So yes, maybe Crowell could be that guy in precisely the way that 18-year-old could turn out to be Adrian Peterson. The verdict, I think the 100-yard games come back. The 1,000-yard rusher doesn't. And if I'm wrong, it's because Crowell turned out to be one of those guys that can absolutely take over the game.
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10: Hey, it's Evan Cohen coming up Monday. 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
1: I'm Dave Mager. Injuries from a recent car crash will limit 49ers coach Kyle Shanahan in training camp. In the collision 11 days ago, he suffered a severe concussion, plus a broken nose, a broken hand, broken ribs, and took more than 40 stitches to his face. That's according to ESPN's Adam Schefter. GM John Lynch says Shanahan is suffering lingering effects of that concussion.
2: And you'll probably see Kyle out there on the field some when, you know, kind of to what he can tolerate. But, you know, we're going to give the duties of actually running the team over to some other guys, and we have a

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8: 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How much fun was that?
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7: 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Shohei Ohtani.
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10: Out of here! 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
1: The Yankees and Phillies on Sunday Night Baseball. Coverage begins at 6:30 Eastern, with first pitch at 7:20 Eastern on ESPN Radio.